Grizzly, internet streaming will cure cancer and anything else that ails you. These statements have not been approved by the FDA. Grizzly, internet streaming may cause diarrhea, suicidal thoughts, and ringing in the ears.

get home tonight. Well, my rig's a little old, but that don't mean she's slow. There's a flame from a stack and that smoke's a-blowing.

0: get home tonight. 6 days on the road and I'm gonna make it home tonight.
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down to Georgia, he was looking for a soul to steal. He was in a bind because he was way behind and he was willing to make a deal. When he came across this young man sewing on a fiddle and playing it hot, and the devil jumped up on a hickory stump and said, "Boy, let me tell you what. I guess you didn't know it, but I'm a fiddle player too. And if you'd care to take a dare, I'll make a bet with you. 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I bet a fiddle of gold against your soul, 'cause I think I'm better than you."

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Johnny said, "Devil, just come on back if you ever want to try again. 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

It was in the 1950s, and I was in the boys' industrial school in Lancaster, Ohio. My favorite singer at the time was Johnny Ace. One night, I came in from my work assignment, and the guard told me that Johnny Ace was dead. He'd taken a gun and killed himself. And on the table beside him, they found a tape of a song that he had written moments before he died. I've always wanted to sing that song, but I was never able to. I think after all these years that I'd like to try it, to sing it for you, Johnny.

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Let's listen in. Country music. 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

though tossed about with many a conflict and many a doubt.

Dear Uncle Sam, I just got your telegram, and I can't believe that this is me, shaken like I am. For it said, I'm sorry to inform you.

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1: 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They play the real country.
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In his hand was a picture of Mom, and I remembered how close they were. So I just turned away. I didn't want to wake him and spoil his dreams of her.

0: Well, we just left the courthouse this morning, and the judge said we could go our separate ways.
1: And everything we own must be divided, just like the separation papers say.
2: You can keep the curtains and the tables and the chairs and all those dirty

0: 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I'm the one that feeds him every day and who always takes care of him when he's sick.
1: Now, wait just a minute, Jeannie. I guess you forget who it was that always took him to the vet and paid for all them shots at $7 a lick.
0: You can't.

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1: and we'll go sailing in our boat,
2: and we'll both take the dog. Yes, we'll both take the dog.
0: Come on, Pushy.
1: Hey, baby. Oh, come to mama.
0: Here you go, Jenny. You want me now?
1: Yes, darling. Let me go. Just
0: go ahead and take it.
1: Okay. Oh.
0: He sure is sweet, isn't he?
1: Yes.
3: 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Grizzly Internet Streaming.

Born in a town called Audubon, southwest Iowa, right where it ought to been. 23 houses, 14 saloons, and a feed mill in 1930. Had a neon sign said Squealer Feeds, and the bus came through when they felt the need, and they stopped at a place there in town called the Old Home Cafe. Now my daddy was a music-loving man. He stood 6'7", had big old hands. He'd lost 2 fingers in a chainsaw, but he could still play the violin. And Mom played piano, just the keys in the middle. And Dad played a storm on his 3-fingered fiddle, 'cause that's all there was to do back there, folks, except to go downtown and watch haircuts. So I was raised on Dust Bowl tunes, you see. I had a 6-tube radio, no TV. It was so doggone hot I had to wet the bed in the summer just to keep cool. Yeah, many's the night I'd lay awake, a-waiting for a distant station break, just a-settin' and a-wettin' and a-lettin' that radio fry. Well, I listened to Nashville and Tulsa and Dallas, and Oklahoma City gave my ear a callus, and I'll never forget them announcers at 3 a.m. They'd come on and say, "Friends, there's many a soul who needs us, so send them letters and cards to Jesus." That's J-E-S-U-S, friends, in care of Del Rio, Texas. But the place I remember on the edge of town was a place where you really got the hardcore sound. Yeah, a place where the truckers used to stop on the way to Des Moines. There was signs all over them window sills, like "A devil don't get you, then Roosevelt will, and the bank don't sell no beer, and we don't cash no checks." Now them truckers never talked about nothing but hauling, and the four-letter words was really appalling. They thought them hometown gals was nothing but toys for their amusement. Drove Chevys and Macs with big old stacks. They's always complaining about their livers and backs, but they was fast-living, strung-out, truck-driving son-of-a-guns. Now the gal waiting tables was really classy, had a rebuilt motor on a fairly new chassis, and she knew how to handle them truckers. Name was Mavis Davis. Yeah, she'd pour them a coffee, then she'd bat her eyes, and then she'd listen to them tell her some big fat lies. Then she'd ask them how the wife and kids was back there in Joplin. Now Mavis had all of her ducks in a row, weighed 98 pounds, put on quite a show. Reminds you of a couple of Cub Scouts trying to set up a Sears Roebuck pup tent. There's no proposition that she couldn't handle. Next to her, there was nothing could hold the candle. Not a hell of a lot upstairs, but from there on down, Disneyland. Now the truckers, on the other hand, was really crass. They remind you of fingernails scratching on glass, of stomping on in, leaving tracks all over the Montgomery Ward linoleum. Yeah, they'd pound them counters and kick them stools. They was always picking fights with the local fools. But one look at Mavis and they'd turn into a bunch of tomcats. Well, I'll never forget them days gone by. I was just a kid, about 4 foot high, but I never forgot that lesson in picking and singing the country way. Yeah, them walking, talking, truck stop blues came back to life in 72 as the

0: 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It's Grizzly Internet Streaming.
1: I walked through a county courthouse square. On a park bench, an old man was sitting there. I said, "Your old courthouse is kind of run down." He said, "No, it'll do for our little town." I said, "Your old flagpole has leaned a little bit, and that's a ragged old flag you got hanging on it." He said, "Have a seat," and I sat down. "Is this the first time you've been to our little town?" I said, "I think it is." He said, "I don't like to brag, but we're kind of proud of that ragged old flag. You see, we got a little hole in that flag there when Washington took it across the Delaware. And it got powder burned the night that Francis Scott Key sat watching it write and say, 'Can you see?' And it got a bad rip in New Orleans with Pakenham and Jackson tugging at its seams. And it almost fell at the Alamo beside the Texas flag, but she waved on though. She got cut with a sword at Chancellorsville, and she got cut again at Shiloh Hill. There was Robert E. Lee, Beauregard, and Bragg, and the south wind blew hard on that ragged old flag. On Flanders Field in World War I, she got a big hole from a Bertha gun. She turned blood red in World War II. She hung limp and low a time or two. She was in Korea, Vietnam. She went where she was sent by her Uncle Sam. She waved from our ships upon the briny foam, and now they've about quit waving back here at home. In her own good land here, she's been abused. She's been burned, dishonored, denied, and refused. And the government for which she stands is scandalized throughout the land. And she's getting threadbare and she's wearing thin, but she's in good shape for the shape she's in. 'Cause she's been through the fire before, and I believe she can take a whole lot more. So we raise her up every morning, we take her down every night, we don't let her touch the ground, and we fold her upright. 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

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And that's not me judging you, that's just science. 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

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I got a steady little baby waiting by.

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Minnesota, in Minneapolis, very near to a real bad part of town. There's a man who's quite the legend there on Glenwood and 11th. That's Louie from Lee's Liquor Lounge. Well, he bought it from a man named Lee, but he didn't change the sign. 'Cause Louie thinks what really counts is what you've got inside. From the open door to the crowded floor, that's the funnest place in town.

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They look like tombstones in our yard, and I never seen him when he wasn't tired and mean. 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And the neighbors said we live like hicks, but they brung their cars for Paul to fix anyhow. He was veteran proud, tried and true. 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He'd bought our house on a GI Bill, but it wasn't worth all he had to kill to get it. He drank Pearl in a can and Jack Daniels Black, chewed tobacco from a mail pouch sack, had an old dog that was trained to attack sometimes. He'd get drunk and mean as a rattlesnake, and there wasn't too much that he would take from a stranger. Now we're 13 kids and a bunch of dogs, house full of chickens and a yard full of hogs. I spent the summertime cutting up logs for the winter, trying like the devil to find the Lord, working like a nigger from my room and board. Coal burning stove, no natural gas, if that ain't coming.

Mama sells eggs at a grocery store. 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Dad says she can't come home anymore. He means it. Ma just sits and keeps her silent. Sister, she left 'cause Dad got violent, and he knows it. Mama, she's old far beyond her time. From chopping tobacco, and I seen her crying. When blood started flowing from her calloused hand, and it hurt me. She'd just keep working, trying to help the old man to the end of one row and back again, like always. She's been through hell since Junior went to jail. When the lights go out, she ain't never failed to get down on her knees and pray because she loves him. Told all the neighbors he was off in the war, fighting for freedom. He's good to the core and she's proud. Now our place was a graveyard for automobiles. At the end of the porch there was four stacks of wheels and tires for sale for a dollar or two, cash. There was 50 holes in an old tin roof. Me and my family was living proof. The people who forgot about poor white trash, and if that

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And I know this is a special time for you, mister. 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Oh, yes, I know her. She's the girl with the big smile. I see her in here a lot. She has lunch here, you know, and she wouldn't hurt you for the world. And that girl you're talking to over there can't replace her. No, not that kind of girl. So let's face it, mister. You are wrong.

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And it seems like the real quiet ones always have something on their mind. Some of them are running away, like you. But running away from what? I ask a few, but not many know. For some are lushes, some are sots. But you've got good sense, mister. Why don't you go home? Oh, I know, I'm just a jukebox. But stop and think of all the people I've seen. I've seen a million broken hearts, and I've seen a million broken dreams. I've seen the happy people, but I've also seen the sad. And when all is said and done, I think you really should be glad. So take it from a guy that's seen a lot of slugs in life. You've got a real woman at home, mister. So why not go home?

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0: lonesome when I hear somebody saying, look yonder, there goes Jody and the kid.
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I wrote him back a letter and I told him it was not the perfect country and western song because he hadn't said anything at all about mama or trains or trucks or prison or getting drunk. 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

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He laughed and kissed his mom and said, "You're Billy Joe's the man."

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The most famous of all the voodoo queens that ever existed is Marie Laveau down in Louisiana. There's a lot of weird, ungodly tales about Marie. She's supposed to have a lot of magic potions.

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Welcome to a brand new Country Legends Jukebox. 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On the show today, it's week number two of our Dolly Parton tribute. Today, we cover all the duets and some of the special projects that she did with other artists. It's bound to be a great show today, so turn the speakers up and enjoy. So it's no secret that my favorite duo of all time in country music is Porter Wagoner and Dolly Parton. And their very first single back in late 67, early 68, is my favorite song by them. We'll hear the Honky Tonk Angels coming up next. First of all, Porter and Dolly kicking off the show with The Last Thing on My Mind.

was one of the many projects Dolly Parton had her hand in. That was the Honky Tonk Angels, Silver Threads and Golden Needles, Dolly Parton, Tammy Wynette, and Loretta Lynn on that one. All right, speaking of Loretta Lynn, she's the subject of our Inspiration Corner for today. I came across this song this week, and I always liked the song, and I love the way Loretta did it. From 1971, your Inspiration Corner is Loretta Lynn, Put Your Hand in the Hand.

And nothing. Porter Wagoner and Dolly Parton. Dolly Parton had an album out called Those Were the Days, where she added some bluegrass to some classic songs. Check this out. This is Dolly Parton, Porter Wagoner, the Opry Gang, the Moscow Circus, and Mary Hopkins, who originally had this song out. Here's the entire group singing Those Were the Days.

Wasn't that fantastic? Those were the days. Porter Dolly and Mary Hopkins, the Opry Gang, and the Moscow Circus on that one. When we come back, we're going to have your, of course, Remake Heaven coming up. It'll be another Porter and Dolly song, and we'll have the remake after that. But we're going to kick off the segment with a top 10 song from 1982, a different duet partner, Dolly Parton and Willie Nelson.

Hey, welcome back, everybody. This is show number 493 of Country Legends Jukebox. My name is Jay Dean. It's brought to you by BehanFinancial.com. And today, in week two of our Dolly Parton tribute, we're doing Dolly's duets with many different artists and, of course, the special projects that she was working on in her career. There are a ton of them. We can't even get to all of them, by the way. Back in 1982... Dolly Parton would go in the top 10 with another duet partner, Willie Nelson, Everything's Beautiful in Its Own Way.

are preserving the history of country music. We are keeping the greatest music in the world alive. 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

Country Legends Jukebox, Porter Wagoner and Dolly Parton, Just Someone I Used to Know. As we're paying tribute week two to Dolly Parton, it is Remake Heaven for this week. That was the original from Porter and Dolly of Just Someone I Used to Know. The remake, which I absolutely love, and I saw her do it in concert, is the Queen of Bluegrass, Rhonda Vincent, lending her way to the song Just Someone I Used to Know. She kind of kicks it in high gear, I guess you would say.

number one in 1985, Real Love from Kenny Rogers and Dolly Parton. So Dolly had an album out called Those Were the Days. She has another song on there where she brought the original singer Judy Collins in the studio along with Rhonda Vincent. Listen to this. A bluegrass version of Both Sides Now.

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0: Coming up on Songs I Thought Should Have Been a Hit, a really fun one from Porter and Dolly. Stick around.

Welcome back to the show, everybody. It's week number two of our tribute to Dolly Parton. We're doing the duets and other special projects that she appeared on. And there's a bunch of them, let me tell you that much. Anyway, coming up on songs I thought should have been a hit, it's a song by Porter and Dolly. When I was a kid, I used to play all the time off of one of their albums. And I know it wasn't released as a hit. I wished it would have been. I think it would have been a number one hit. That's coming up. First of all, here comes Porter Wagoner and Dolly Parton, my favorite duo of all time. Daddy was an old-time preacher man.

0: My friends, that was the final number one of Dolly Parton's career in country music. It happened in 1991. It was a duet with Ricky Van Shelton and Dolly Parton called Rockin' Years. Coming up, Trio, another group that Dolly was in. We'll hear one of their big hits coming up in a bit. First of all, it's songs that I thought should have been a hit. When I was a kid, Mom and Dad had all the Porter Wagoner and Dolly Parton music albums and 45s galore, and I would play Porter and Dolly all the time. Well, there was one song on one of their albums that I played heavily, and then I saw them perform it. I believe it was on the Porter Wagoner show on TV, and I was just crazy over it. But it's a fun little song called Her and the Car and the Mobile Home. Here's Porter and Dolly.
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0: nothing else except a few old western suits she left scattered there on the patio, and they had mud all over them where she'd stomped around on them, stepped on them wagon wheels, busted the spokes out. You know that real nice lavender suit? One that she said I looked good in, looked like Tom Jones? 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

And there goes Trio, To Know Him Is to Love Him, Dolly Parton, Linda Ronstadt, and Emmylou Harris. Al Caiola was born this week in 1920, a guitar player and a really, really all-around great musician. He's known for this 1961 hit.

0: There goes Al Caiola and his orchestra with Bonanza from 1961. 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

Welcome, everybody, to hour number two of Country Legends Jukebox. My name is Jay Dean. 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Can you believe that Tom Wopat from the Dukes of Hazzard turned 75 years old this week? He did. Tom Wopat is 75. Coming up in a matter of moments, you're going to hear a song that he had on the charts back in the late 80s. He had some really good country music out there. He didn't achieve the success that his Dukes co-star John Schneider did, but he had some great music. The Rock and Roll of Love with Tom Wopat is coming up in a bit. We're paying tribute to Dolly Parton, week number two, the duets and other projects. Here she is with Porter Wagoner doing The Right Combination.

I absolutely adored that song. The Rock and Roll of Love from Tom Wopat. Happy 75th birthday to Tom Wopat this week. Hard to believe. Welcome to your Forgotten 45, and this song kind of was forgotten, but we're going to do it for you because we're paying tribute to Dolly. Back in 1993, Dolly Parton had a video project and a song that went on the charts called Romeo. Well, it only made it to number 27, but listen to the lineup on this song in the recording and on the video. Dolly Parton, Mary Chapin Carpenter, Billy Ray Cyrus, Kathy Mattea, Pam Tillis, and Tanya Tucker. And guess who Romeo was? Yeah, Billy Ray. Here comes Romeo. More Porter and Dolly on the way next.

tune, Burning the Midnight Oil, Porter and Dolly. Here come the Honky Tonk Angels, Dolly Parton, Loretta Lynn, Tammy Wynette, and some help from the Queen of Country Music, Kitty Wells. Check it out.

0: Angels in that song, Loretta Lynn, Dolly Parton, Tammy Wynette, and Kitty Wells, who are all now in the Great Heavenly Chorus. 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
0: All right, we're going to take a break. When we come back, more from Porter and Dolly. We're going to hear another one from Trio, and then a monster number one hit that she had as a duet. And I'll tell you how the song came to be. It's all on the way after these messages.

You are listening to week number two of our two-week tribute to Dolly Parton. We did all of her solo hits last week. Today we're doing the duets and the other compilations that Dolly had appeared on, and there's a bunch of them, let me tell you. So we're up to a song by Porter Wagoner and Dolly Parton that was a hit for Carl Smith as well. Carl Butler actually wrote the song, but this is just a rousing rendition of a song called If Teardrops Were Pennies.

shows say they play classic country, but they don't. But we do. We play everything from the mid-1940s through the 1980s. Songs you love, but may have forgotten about. This is Country Legends Jukebox with J. Dean.

Days of You trio, Dolly Parton, Emmylou Harris, and Linda Ronstadt on that one. So that explosion that you heard back in late summer, early fall of 1983 wasn't a volcano. It was a song exploding onto the charts and dominating the charts for quite a while. I'm talking about Islands in the Stream by Kenny Rogers and Dolly Parton. Did you know that song was written by the Bee Gees? That's right. Barry Gibb, Robin Gibb, and Morris Gibb wrote the song Islands in the Stream. Barry Gibb helped out on the producing side of the song. And this song went absolutely crazy. It was number one country, number one adult contemporary, and number one on the Billboard Hot 100 pop charts, giving each Kenny Rogers and Dolly Parton their second pop number one hit. Kenny Rogers had Lady back in 1980, and of course, 9 to 5 by Dolly Parton went number one pop back in 1981. It's a monster. Islands in the Stream, Kenny Rogers and Dolly Parton.

0: number one in 1974 from Porter and Dolly.
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0: always come back to hurting me some early Johnny Rodriguez. He was oh so good, wasn't he? We have one more segment to go. We'll have it for you right after this.
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0: All right, here we go with the final segment of our two-week Dolly Parton tribute. Gone at 80 years old on August 26th. Still kind of hard to believe that Dolly is not part of this beautiful world, but she's gone. But we still have her music, and I still have more to come. One more from her and Kenny coming up in a bit. You know, I told you last week that Dolly Parton has written over 3,000 songs in her career. Here's one she wrote for her and Porter Wagoner. 1975, it was a big hit. Say Forever, You'll Be Mine.

They were absolute magic together. Kenny Rogers and Dolly Parton from 1990. And Love is Strange. What a great tune. A remake, of course. All right, we're going to have the final two hits by Porter Wagoner and Dolly Parton in their career as a duo, my favorite duo of all time. Making Plans is coming up next after a song written by Porter and Dolly. If you go, I'll follow you.

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Partner and Dolly, a song written by Johnny Russell. That, of course, is called Making Plans. And to end the show, here's Trio one more time. Linda Ronstadt, Emmylou Harris, and Dolly Parton.

0: I sincerely hope that you enjoyed our two-week tribute to the Queen, Dolly Parton. If you missed part of last week's show, or if you want to hear this show again, just go to my website, which is countrylegendsjukebox.com, and the shows will be there for you. And as old Hank Williams used to say, if the good Lord's willing and the creek don't rise, we'll see you again next week for a brand new show. 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

Autry. Back when you hear that familiar phrase, howdy, Miss Minnie Pearl, it's brought laughter to people all over this old world. Why, if its walls could talk, what a story could be told of its memories of sadness and happiness it holds. It's the stage where the greatest stars are always heard, like Roy Acuff singing the Great Speckled Bird. You know, so many songs that are sung there are so true, like Ernest Tubbs singing Walking the Floor Over You. Yes, at the old Ryman you'll hear so many different sounds, like Earl Scruggs playing his Foggy Mountain Breakdown. I know there's big modern buildings and some that are small, but to me the old Ryman is the greatest of them all. No other building has ever filled so many dreams of stars who come on stage amidst laughter and screams. It seems it's that way almost every time,

like Chet Atkins and other great stars who have departed from this life. We'll always remember Hank Williams singing I Saw the Light. Rod Brasfield, Patsy Cline, and Gentleman Jim Reeves, Jack Anglin, Hawkshaw Hawkins, we'll never forget these. And our late friend Cowboy Copas, doing Alabama. They gave their all for country music, may we never let them down. Like these stars mentioned, they've made country music so great. To all of them, we proudly congratulate. And to you, old Ryman, from our music you've never broken. It's just a small way of saying thanks. That's why this story was wrote.

If it sounds country, man, that's what it is. It's a country song. Yeah, okay. Well, 1, 2, 3, 4. 1, 2, 3, 4. Busted flat in Baton Rouge and heading for the trains.

Grizzly, internet streaming will cure cancer and anything else that ails you. These statements have not been approved by the FDA. Grizzly, internet streaming may cause diarrhea, suicidal thoughts, and ringing in the ears.

I've always believed that when you feel something, especially something good for someone, you shouldn't keep it from them. You should let them know. But I also believe that if you think it's love, there's really no need to bring it up if you know there's no chance for it to grow. But it seems like I'm always coming up with contradictions. Because now I find that what I believe and what I feel are two very different things. And those feelings that I've kept all to myself want to come out now, even though they've changed. So you see, I guess I was right in one way that I never told you this. And I don't really know why I'm telling you now, but I just kind of like you to know that there could have been a you and me. I might have changed my life for you, and you might have changed for me.

respect because we're not free. Call it fear of rejection because of our pride. Or call it just plain old common sense, that it would just be too risky and too sticky a situation because we wouldn't know exactly where we were going and we'd be afraid to take the ride. Call it whatever, but I wanted you to know that I like you very much and you're the kind of person I could love. You're honest, sincere, compassionate, not afraid to be too gentle and not afraid to be too strong. And you've got that certain kind of something that people are always looking for and rarely find and never seem to get enough of. And somehow, it doesn't seem wrong to tell you that. No, we've never kissed and never touched each other.

it never really would have had a chance to grow. And though I'll use my better judgment again and never mail this letter, I still kind of wanted you to know.

All we've got is good music. No hidden messaging here. Well, except for that. 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

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Let's listen in. Country music. Well, that proves it. There's no intelligent life out there after all. Grizzly Radio.

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And I know that he was so ashamed and sorry for all those bad things that he did to you.

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1: 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They play the real country.
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1: Well, my daddy left home when I was 3, and he didn't leave much to Ma and me. Just this old guitar and an empty bottle of booze. 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Well, he must have thought that it was quite a joke, and it got a lot of laughs from lots of folks. 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

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All right, thank you very much. 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

0: You know, Louis, there's an old song going around here that's one of the top pop tunes in the nation that my grandmother taught me, one of the first songs I ever remember singing.
1: What's that?
0: And I think All on Top of Old Smokey.
1: Old Smokey.
0: You remember that thing?
1: Yeah, man.
0: Now, they didn't sing it the way she taught it to me, and back in them days, they didn't sing it like they sing it now.
1: No.
0: I'm going to get the boys and see if we can do it like the old timers used to do.
1: All right, let's hear it.
0: They're going to join in on here. On Top of Old Smokey, huh?

0: 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Whoops, sorry. 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
1: Well, this is it.

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0: Love and some for each fight. 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Goodbye, Martin.
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And that's not me judging you, that's just science. If your relationship's falling apart, your dog won't look at you, and you're out here listening to Technopop wondering why your truck won't start, get some twang in your life and a whole lot of yeehaw therapy. 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We'll be right back.

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1: 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In his hand was a note that his gal had wrote, and it proves that crime don't pay. Was the very same gal he robbed and stole for, naming her wedding day, naming her wedding day.

first, I'm gonna be the first. Well, a warden came by and said, son, don't try, I'd hate to see you fall, 'cause there ain't no doubt they'll carry you out if you ever touch that wall, if you ever touch that wall. Well, a year's gone by since he made his try, but I can still recall how hard he tried and the way he died, but he never made that wall.

Whether you're at home, on the road, or by the fire, the Grizz is keeping you company on Grizzly Radios.

Well, I went out to Los Angeles, California, and I saw a semi-truck along the side of the road that said decode the dancing bear on the side of it. Now, they charged you 50 cents to watch this bear dance around a truck. So I turned to Arlo, and I said, Arlo, we ought to get down off these motorcycles and walk over there and see if that's the same bear that Betty told us about when she was driving the semi-truck for us back in Nashville, Tennessee. So we got down off our motorcycles, and we walked over there eating our pickles. Now, there was 400,000 or 500,000 of these hippie freaks standing around waiting on a rock festival. It appeared that David Allen Coe, Chris Christopherson, and the Grand Funk Railroad was playing in town that day, and their airplane had got hijacked somewhere over Chicago, Illinois. So it turned out that the people with short hair started throwing rocks at the people that had long hair, and the people with long hair started throwing the rocks back. We come to find out in California when they had a rock festival, you're supposed to carry your own rocks. Well, I walked up to the bear's cage and the bear looked at me and he said, I know you, you're David Allen Coe, and that's Arlo Guthrie that sings country and western music on jukebox, radio, and television. And y'all gave me some acid when I was in Nashville and started me to dancing around this truck. And I said, that's right, son, and that's why I'm here, because you signed a contract with me, and you owe me 20% of all the money you've been making since you've been out here on the road. He said, man, I ain't got no money. I said, what'd you do with it? He pointed to the next cage, and there was a female bear over there shooting up heroin. And before I could say anything, I turned around, and I saw a Greyhound bus painted black and white, and it said the David Allen Coe Show, the mysterious rhinestone cowboy in the Tennessee hat band on the side of it. And there was a woman driving the bus, and sure enough, it was old Pusher Betty, and she didn't have no bra on. And she said to me, she said, hey, Dave, come here quick. Something